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9: 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A low of 68 this evening. There is a flash flood warning in effect through Friday. It looks like at least a flood watch. A high of 86 tomorrow. And we can expect some humidity, some thunderstorms, a little bit of rain, a little bit of everything tomorrow. Thursday, high of 86, mostly cloudy with a couple of thunderstorms throughout the day on Thursday. Now we're kicking off another long set of more music and better variety.

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0: This is an aerial flood warning, issued at 9:19 p.m. Eastern Daylight Time. Flood warning in effect until 12:15 a.m. Eastern Daylight Time Wednesday, replaces flash flood warning. Flooding caused by excessive rainfall is expected. Areas affected include East Central Cabell County in Central West Virginia, Northeastern Lincoln County in Central West Virginia, Southwestern Putnam County in Western West Virginia. The hazardous weather can be expected until 12:15 a.m. Eastern Daylight Time. Impacts, flooding of rivers, creeks, streams, and other low-lying and flood-prone locations is imminent or occurring. Additional details, at 9:14 p.m. Eastern Daylight Time, at 9:15 p.m. Eastern Daylight Time, previous heavy rainfall is causing larger streams to continue to rise. Flooding is ongoing or expected to begin shortly. Some locations that will experience flooding include Hanlon, Howlam Creek, Sweetland, Griffithsville, Yawkey, and Sod. 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Most flood deaths occur in vehicles. 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Repeating, an aerial flood warning has been issued until 12:15 a.m. Eastern Daylight Time Wednesday.
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5: 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A low of 68 this evening. There is a flash flood warning in effect through Friday. It looks like at least a flood watch. A high of 86 tomorrow. And we can expect some humidity, some thunderstorms, a little bit of rain, a little bit of everything tomorrow. Thursday, high of 86, mostly cloudy with a couple of thunderstorms throughout the day on Thursday. Now we're kicking off another long set of more music and better variety.

0: 90s. That's when I was in my 20s, and hip hop was exploding, indie rock was exploding. It was a very exciting time.
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Vanilla Ice, huge part of the 90s, and then again part of the 2000s with his reality show run. Here's Chumbawamba V100.

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0: You too on V100, more music and better variety. Just Jamie with you. Akon recently did an interview where he was talking about a family that booked him for $1 million to perform. And he goes out on the stage and there's only three chairs there for the family. And he basically had to perform the same song over and over and over again for 2 hours. Worth $1 million? Like, yeah, probably, but it sounds annoying. V100.
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2: 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And your V100 Metro News forecast from our meteorologist, Brian Hughes.
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0: 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Trust the name West Virginians count on. Panhandle Cleaning and Restoration, now in the heart of the Mountain State. A low of 68 this evening. There is a flash flood warning in effect through Friday. It looks like at least a flood watch. A high of 86 tomorrow. And we can expect some humidity, some thunderstorms, a little bit of rain, a little bit of everything tomorrow. Thursday, high of 86, mostly cloudy with a couple of thunderstorms throughout the day on Thursday. Now we're kicking off another long set of more music and better variety.

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5: 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A low of 68 this evening. There is a flash flood warning in effect through Friday. It looks like at least a flood watch. A high of 86 tomorrow. And we can expect some humidity, some thunderstorms, a little bit of rain, a little bit of everything tomorrow. Thursday, high of 86, mostly cloudy with a couple of thunderstorms throughout the day on Thursday. Now we're kicking off another long set of more music and better variety.

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0: 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Better music for a better workday. Alrighty, here we go with your intelligence to go. Two quick pieces you can share with your friends. First, if you want your next photo to be flattering, make sure the photographer stands at least 7 feet away. California Institute of Technology scientists explained that super close photos are distorted by a subtle curvature in most lenses, which skews your appearance and makes others perceive you as less good looking than you really are. And then, here's an easy, quick way to feel happier. Just yawn. Even a forced yawn causes us to take a deep breath, and expanding our lungs triggers our brain to release happiness hormones. Yawns can also make us more alert and attentive by drawing cooler air into the body. That, in turn, cools the brain and makes it function better. Just yawn.
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1: Thank you, Mimi Marie Louise, for Facebooking us, facebook.com/John Tesh. She writes, "Hey, John, you once said something about horseback riding making you smarter. Can you go over that again? My daughter wants lessons." You got it, Mimi. Research from Tokyo University of Agriculture found that horseback riding does boost brain power. It's because horses move in a completely different way from the human body when they walk or they gallop. The vibrations, the three-dimensional movements when a horse walks, trots, or canters, that activates the area of the human brain called the sympathetic nervous system. Stimulating that brain region helps improve memory, learning, and problem-solving. Researchers also found riding horseback raised a child's heart rate and blood pressure. That sends more oxygenated blood to the brain and can improve IQ. And the same is true for adults. So if riding horses wasn't cool enough before, now it's even cooler because it will boost your brain power.
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1: Better music for a better workday. So plums are in season right now through October, and they may hold the key to losing weight, according to a study in the British Medical Journal. So the researchers found that people who ate the most flavonoid antioxidants gained the least amount of weight over the course of the study. And ounce for ounce, well, plums have more flavonoids than any other fruit. Flavonoids are the disease-fighting anti-inflammatory compounds found in plant pigments, which give produce its color. And plums have a lot of anthocyanins in particular, which is a plant pigment that burns fat. So again, according to a study in the British Medical Journal, plums can hold the key to losing weight.
2: Intelligence for your life.
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2: With an update from the 580 WCHS Radio Newsroom, I'm Chris Lawrence. Stormy weather caused a series of flash flooding issues in the region.

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0: have to do?
1: No.
0: Are you going with the same person you always go with?
1: I'm going with my mom and my daughter.
0: Oh, okay. Well, that's not who you normally go with.
1: Yeah, and the rest of the group's going that same week, too. Oh, okay. So it's a big group of us. My sister's coming from Tennessee.
0: Oh, that's even better.
1: Yeah, my other sister might be going on a different trip, but yeah, and the sister in Minnesota just can't get away because she's retired, but she has a job, so, yeah. You know.
0: Yeah, I understand that.
1: Yeah.
0: Okay. So when you go to Myrtle Beach, you don't have things that like, oh yeah, we do this every year. Because when I was, I've been in years, but when we had the family vacation, there were certain things we always did.
1: Well, I always
0: part of the week.
1: I like to make a stop at the Gay Dolphin at some point through the week. You know, if I feel
0: just
1: like,
0: to see if anything's new on the wall,
1: see if something's still there from 1963.
0: I guarantee it is.
1: It's kind of a free for all. If you feel like going golfing, we'll take a day.
0: Oh,
1: go
0: well, that's the way it
1: golfing.
0: Ought to be. But
1: if you feel like going to a couple museums or some attractions, then you say, "Hey, I'm going to go to whatever tomorrow."
0: Yeah.
1: If anybody in a group wants to go, you know, you're welcome.
0: Mm-hmm.
1: So that's the kind of the way it goes.
0: Yeah,
1: it's a no pressure vacation.
0: Well, that's the way it ought to be.
1: Yeah.
0: That's good. All right, your V100 Metro News forecast from meteorologist Brian Hughes today. Foggy 67 is our current temperature. Going to 85 today. A few showers possible this morning. Better chances later today. Some afternoon showers and storms that could linger into the late evening hours. So today sounds a little better than yesterday for sure. Tomorrow sounds like it's going to or could ramp up again. 28 past 6 o'clock, fog and 67 now.
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11: 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Sometimes you have to dig a little for it. 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
3: All right, hang on for a traffic update. Jenny's got that coming up next for you. Should be. We still have a chance of rain for this morning and today, but not as great as yesterday for sure. High of 85 expected.

0: B100 729, a mere 10 minutes. Well, technically 11, but by the time I get through telling you this, it'll be 7:30 and it'll be 10 minutes away from the five questions game coming up at 7:40. Boy, that was a lot for not a whole lot to payoff for y'all. All right. Sorry about that. Also want to talk about this. I saw this in the Morning Gazette Mail. What's the coolest thing made in West Virginia? I want you to think about that. Of all the things made in West Virginia that are unique to our state, what do you think the coolest thing is? Doesn't have to be the most popular thing. Doesn't have to be the thing you see nationwide. It could be something that just is made here and kind of stays here.
1: You know, one thing just popped in my head.
0: What's that?
1: We have some cool zip lines.
0: All right.
1: They have to be made here, right? Usually by an out-of-state Japanese company. But still, I think that's one of the coolest things we have is our zip lines.
0: Well, that's your vote then.
1: Yeah.
0: But you're allowed to change it, too, because we'll talk about it coming up after five questions. Give you a few minutes to think about it. What's the coolest thing you know or you feel that's made in West Virginia? 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
0: So I asked because of a contest I saw in the paper this morning that the West Virginia Manufacturers Association is doing. What's the coolest thing made in West Virginia? People are already answering. If you have thoughts, you can text them to us too, and we'll talk about it after five questions. I was a

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3: Hang on up next to Traffic Update with Jenny. Five questions, and after the five questions game, what's the coolest thing made in West Virginia?

0: and property damage, but streams are still swollen. And Appalachian Power is working to make a lot of repairs in parts of Kanawha, Lincoln, and Fayette County this morning, and more strong stormy weather is possible today. A man is dead after he was hit by a falling tree and live power lines riding Tuesday night in northern Kanawha County. Deputies say it happened just before 8 o'clock in the Pinch community near the intersection of Heartland Lane and Rutledge Road. The name of the victim was not released. Former State Delegate Elliot Pritt is no longer a schoolteacher in Fayette County. Fayette County Board of Education voted unanimously Tuesday night to suspend Pritt without pay, retroactive to June 22nd, and then immediately terminate his contract. Pritt is charged with seducing a 15-year-old student into a sexual relationship over a two-year period that began when she was in the eighth grade. And work is underway to move the historic Ruffner Cabin from Daniel Boone Park to Malden. The cabin's been next to the Craig Patton House since the 1970s. Glasgow native and the host of Barnwood Builders, Mark Bow, and his crew are handling the move. With an update from the 580 WCHS Radio Newsroom, I'm Chris Lawrence.
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2: Good morning. With your sports headlines, I'm Daniel Woods. The Cincinnati Reds pull off the series opening victory against the Chicago White Sox 5-4. The final score from the south side of Chicago, game two of that series, tonight at 7:40 on 580 WCHS. The Charleston Dirtybirds will play two on Thursday, rained out on Tuesday. Wednesday's game on as regularly scheduled. First pitch 6:35. A doubleheader starts Thursday at 5. Fall camp continues for the West Virginia and Marshall football teams. We'll hear from WVU head coach Rich Rodriguez later today. With sports, I'm Daniel Woods.
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12: Here's your V100 Metro News forecast. Temperatures today top out at 85 degrees. We could have a spotty shower this morning and another spotty shower storm this afternoon, but better chances are happening as we go into the evening and nighttime hours for your Wednesday. As we go into the overnight hours, better chances first half of the night, then drier second half of the night. We're going to go for your Thursday, 85. We're going to ramp back up the rain chances for your Thursday, especially for the afternoon and evening, high of 85. And Friday, very good rain chances, high of 85 again. And drier Saturday and Sunday with just a 20% chance over the weekend as it's hot. Temperatures in the upper 80s to low 90s. Again, a flood watch continues throughout the week into your Friday. I'm V100 Metro News meteorologist Brian Hughes.
6: Some fog in the area, 67 degrees, in case you did not here. Yesterday's storm, the midday storm, was con-

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0: the things that I've got.
1: B100, I was talking about the eclipse a few minutes ago, the solar eclipse today, and you can barely see it in West Virginia. And someone asked if you can use a previous pair of eclipse glasses today. Yes, you can, if originally sourced from a reputable vendor and completely free of scratches, punctures, tears, or loose frames. However, I looked at an animation of the eclipse, and even if it's not cloudy, it's so small. It's about the smallest you can get to even say that it was visible in this state.
2: Teeny tiny, huh? Okay.
1: Yeah. As I said earlier, probably not worth trying to find your eclipse glasses from previous eclipses.
2: Okay.
1: All right, what you got coming up at the V100 Working Women's Wednesday party today?
2: Well, it is a party, and it starts at 5 o'clock at the Red Carpet Lounge. And this is week number 2 that will register ladies for the next jewelry prize from Thomas Jewelers in Kanawha City. It is a Charles Herbert of Paris Silvertone Sunray Dial watch worth $230, and we'll give it away next Wednesday. So come tonight, you'll get an entry in tonight, and then of course we'll give it away next week.
1: All right, 5 till 7 this Wednesday, today, and every Wednesday at the Red Carpet Lounge with V100. See, in my mind with the eclipse glasses, someone like on Sanford and Son. Remember when Fred go to the drawer and get the reading glasses out, and they had like a whole drawer full, and he had them come out in clumps like.
2: They were all stuck together.
1: Yeah, all these glasses. And I'm thinking, like, that's where the eclipse glasses are. If you can even get to, you know, even if you have a drawer for glasses, you've put those things somewhere from the last eclipse, and now you're like, all right.
2: No clue.
1: Where are they?
2: Yeah.
1: Mine are in my toolbox in my garage.
2: Well, at least you know where they are.
1: Well, that's where they were the last time I looked, if they're still there. All right, 8:48, 12 minutes till 9.
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0: V100, in case you didn't hear my reminder a few minutes ago. 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How about that? So make sure you get signed up to win and listen tomorrow morning at 8:40 to find out if you win. Have a wonderful day. I will see you back here tomorrow morning. Jenny and I will get going starting around 5:30. She's back next to carry you through the midday part of the day on V100.
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10: 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Mostly cloudy, hot, with some rain showers, thunderstorms today, a high of 85. Tomorrow, heavy rain showers and evening thunderstorms, high 85 again. And then Friday, rain with heavy downpours and a high of 85. Remember, we're under a flood watch through Friday morning. 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

around the heart of the Mountain State. Mostly cloudy today. It's going to be hot with some rain showers and thunderstorms, high of 85. Tomorrow, heavy rain showers and some evening thunderstorms, high 85. And Friday, rain with heavy downpours and a high of 85. Now we're kicking off another long set of more music and better variety.

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10: 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Mostly cloudy today. It'll be hot with some rain showers, thunderstorms, high of 85. Tomorrow, heavy rain showers and some evening thunderstorms, high 85 again. And then Friday, rain with heavy downpours and a high of 85. Remember, we're under a flood watch through Friday. Now, let's get back.

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9: 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Mostly cloudy today and hot with some rain showers, thunderstorms, high of 85. Tomorrow, heavy rain showers and evening thunderstorms. High 85 again tomorrow, and then Friday, rain and heavy downpours with a high of 85. And don't forget, we're under flood watch through Friday morning. 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
7: 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Chance of thunderstorms this afternoon, high of 87. Tonight, showers likely, then chance of thunderstorms and patchy fog. Overnight, low of 70. Tomorrow, showers likely and patchy fog, then chance of thunderstorms, high of 87. Flood watch remains in effect till 8 a.m. on Friday. 76 right now in St. Albans, 77 here.

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This just surfaced on my Facebook feed. Chick-fil-A is taking its famous chicken and turning it into the ultimate sweet and savory comfort breakfast. For the first time in the chain's 80-year history, waffles are hitting menus nationwide. The new chicken and waffle sandwich stack, a Chick-fil-A filet between two maple-flavored waffles with applewood smoked bacon, honey butter, and syrup on the side. I hope this is legit and actually coming. And a s'mores milkshake, too. I have to wait and see. Here's T-Swizzle.

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11: 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Disaster can strike anytime. Trust the name West Virginians count on. Panhandle Cleaning and Restoration, now in the heart of the Mountain State. Scattered thunderstorms, then scattered showers and patchy fog. Tonight, low 70. Tomorrow, isolated thunderstorms and patchy fog, then showers, high 87. Friday, showers, high of 87. Let's get back to more music and better variety.

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Inside 4 o'clock, you're home for Steve and Ginny in the morning. I'm Logan Scott. Music's on the way this hour from Aerosmith and Olivia Dean. 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
8: 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Panhandle Cleaning and Restoration, now in the heart of the Mountain State. Scattered thunderstorms, then scattered showers and patchy fog tonight, low 70. Tomorrow, isolated thunderstorms and patchy fog, then showers, high 87. Friday, showers, high of 87. 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

0: 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Some home chores that can wait until after Labor Day. Okay. Washing the windows, heavy dusting. Once temperatures drop and pollen levels lower, you can tackle this big chore. Meanwhile, do light dusting as needed and run an air purifier as well. Cleaning rugs and upholstery. 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Plants need to put their energy into enduring the heat versus producing new growth. And deep cleaning the garage. 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But I always think back to school, start of fall. I'm ready for fall. How about you? Happy almost fall, y'all. Let's grab another check of V100 traffic on a Wednesday.
1: With your traffic update, I'm Ryan Nicholson. There are no major accidents to report on at this time. It's currently 80 degrees in the capital city. For more traffic tips, go to WV511.org. Once again, from the WCHS Traffic Studios, I'm Ryan Nicholson.
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4: This V100 Metro News forecast is powered by Panhandle Cleaning and Restoration. 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Trust the name West Virginians count on. Panhandle Cleaning and Restoration, now in the heart of the Mountain State. Scattered thunderstorms, then scattered showers and patchy fog. Tonight, low 70. Tomorrow, isolated thunderstorms and patchy fog, then showers, high 87. Friday, showers, high of 87. 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

0: 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Let's check back in with Jenny Murray here in just a second. V100's Working Woman's Wednesday, but let's grab our final check of V100 traffic now.
1: With your traffic update, I'm Ryan Nicholson. There are no major accidents to report on at this time. It's currently 80 degrees in the capital city. For more traffic tips, go to WV511.org. Once again, from the WCHS Traffic Studios, I'm Ryan Nicholson.
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4: 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I had the peach. Very, very good. Two thumbs up from Jenny Murray. We also have games, prizes for you tonight. We've got gift certificates to Bourbon Street, Bistro Downtown Charleston, Gilligan's Auto, and some other great prizes. And week number two for you to get registered to win the watch, courtesy of Thomas Jewelers, Kanawha City, worth $230. It's really pretty. We'll give it away next week, so come and get an entry in for tonight, and you'll get another one in for next week when we give it away. We're here till 7 tonight, out on the patio at the Red Carpet Lounge. It's Matt Murphy, our DJ, and Jenny Murray with V100.
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Inside 6 o'clock, you're home for Steve and Ginny in the morning. I'm Logan Scott. Music's on the way this hour from Aerosmith and Justin Bieber. 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

0: the red carpet, and tonight on the patio because it's absolutely beautiful outside. So come and see us. We got drink specials as well here at the red carpet till 7 tonight with DJ Matt Murphy, Jenny Murray, V100.
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0: 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Jenny Murray's live at the Red Carpet Lounge. 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We'll check back in with her after Aerosmith on V100.
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1: I love listening when I'm running. Yeah, running. Constantly changing music, but always songs that hit you just right. Right in the feels.
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7: 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A low about 70 tonight with some clouds and rain. Tomorrow we're looking at a high of 86 with some severe thunderstorms in the afternoon. In fact, there is a flood watch through Friday. High of 84. We are going to get some sunshine on Friday, but some thunderstorms in the afternoon. It looks like high of 84 is expected. Now we're kicking off another long set of more music and better variety.

0: Rod Stewart on V100, more music and better variety. George Lucas is opening the Skywalker Grill next month on top of his Lucas Museum. So it is a Star Wars themed restaurant. They're going to do lunch and dinner and weekend brunch. I mean, a Star Wars themed brunch, that is going to absolutely kill. I mean, if you think Disney adults are passionate, if you think Harry Potter adults are into it, Star Wars adults, it's a whole next level. V100.
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